right up to the front. We don't say nothing. Why? When he landed, he said, pull up, boom, not a leaf.

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God told you, don't tilt your voice. God didn't tell you to tilt your mood. 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You can make your spot nickel and your satellite. 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

0: When I was performing in Chile, I met a young singer-songwriter, brilliant and lovely and carries on a tradition down there of having young people write songs that are meaningful and willing to take risks for them. And we'll also sing a song together, which is written by a woman who was willing to take risks under dictatorships and terrible oppression and repression. And out of this whole tradition comes this young man I will introduce to you with a wonderful spirit and really ready to throw himself into whatever battle seems appropriately humane. So please welcome Nano Stern.
1: Muchas gracias. Thank you and good evening. I just want to say, Joan, in behalf of the people of Chile, no? Thank you for going over there and shedding your light on our land in the darkest of hours. Gracias a la vida.

Catarachic, Akumbe, Catarachic, Akumbe, Catarachic, Akumbe, Catarachic, Akumbe, Catarachic, Akumbe, Catarachic, Akumbe, Catarachic, Akumbe, Catarachic, Akumbe, Catarachic, Akumbe, Catarachic, Akumbe, 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

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re re re re re re re re re re re re re re re re re re re re re re re re re re re re re re re re re re re re re re re re re re re re re re re re re re re re re re

Carmel. Ah, yeah, yeah, yeah, yeah, yeah, yeah, yeah, yeah, yeah, yeah, yeah, yeah, yeah, yeah, yeah, yeah, yeah, yeah, yeah, yeah, yeah, yeah, yeah, yeah, yeah, yeah, yeah, yeah, yeah, yeah, yeah, yeah, yeah, yeah, yeah, yeah, yeah, yeah, yeah, yeah, yeah, yeah, yeah, yeah, yeah, yeah, yeah, yeah, yeah, yeah, yeah, yeah, yeah, yeah, yeah, yeah, yeah, yeah, yeah, yeah, yeah, yeah, yeah, yeah, yeah, yeah, yeah, yeah, yeah, yeah, yeah, yeah, yeah, yeah, yeah, yeah, yeah, yeah, yeah, yeah, yeah, yeah, yeah, yeah, yeah, yeah, yeah, yeah, yeah, yeah, yeah, yeah, y

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Longam Nangin, how are you? Who's young and what you must have it? Zuba Muku, because of Jacabi day. And go a young and Okamaka Baramu, Yangi, who did Nepo Polima. 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

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Now for coming down, going on in a banana, get a little bit of wine in the beginning and the grand old woman. Mukama and gay. Ne wound is on the Nasanga, but not in Babu Dida Mazima. Mukama and gay. Tin ne wound is the Sibuna Sanga pissing that they don't indiga. Ziza Matu. Tin ne Siziuriako, Tene wounds the seven a sang in Purgumanga, the Rundente. Izamadu, Tene wounds the seven a song in Nonga, the Rundi Pafu. And this is Quafa. So be condemning Gana Caton on the Ligan and I. Tene wounds the Banangi Vagadi Bango, the song on the cup of the Banangi, Gadirundi Messi. Siziuna Sarong was seven to move the Sam Gandhi Wangi. Bagaumutu Bagata Simbuga, Badu Mingi, the Yanagara, Akawaroguma, Kambaiti, Akawaroguma,

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Now, this is kind of an experiment. 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The song comes from South Africa and needs basses and altos and tenors all joining in. It's not a very difficult part. But here I am all by myself, and frankly, I can't sing it very well by myself. But so I'm going to give you the parts, and if you can remember how they go, you just keep on singing them right through the song, over and over. First of all, the low voices, they sing like this. 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
0: 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Because nothing ever happens.
1: Nothing?
0: Well, nothing good.
1: So what's good?
0: Well, you know, have a ball, man.
1: You sick?
0: No.
1: Hungry?
0: No, man. I just had myself a whole mess of black-eyed peas and rice.
1: See what I mean?
0: I dig. I am a long ways from home, but things could be worse. Sure could.

This was early 1939, I believe, on a tiny little radio station just a few miles outside Los Angeles. Woody sang a lot of old country songs, and he sang what had once been what they call a minstrel song, full of what they used to call darky dialect. And the next day he got a letter from a well-educated African-American. He says, "Mr. Guthrie, I believe you mean well, or I would not bother writing you. But do you realize that that song that I just heard you sing is really insulting to a lot of people like me?" It was a long letter, and he went into detail about how people had been captured as slaves and made to work all their lives away, and they were sold away from their families. He says, "Think of what it was to be sold and never see your mother again. Sometimes I feel like a motherless child." Well, Woody, the next day, reads this man's whole letter on the air. He said, "Folks, you just heard the man's letter. Now I got that song he was talking about. You remember I sung a couple days ago? I'm holding that song up right close to the microphone. I want you to listen." And he tore the paper in half.